I'm looking for the Kickstart call. I want to put you on the radio. 1-877-367-4432. First call of the night. Let's see who it is. 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

0: Love getting to know y'all a little bit better. At the end of the day, y'all are the star of the show. We're just hitting buttons here. Instagram, Wayne, D, and Tate. We called the Kickstart call, though.
1: All right, so let's go to the first call. Who do we have?
2: Hi, this is Stacy.
0: Stacy, what is up? How the heck are you?
2: I'm pretty good, but I've been seeing this new guy, and I did like a full FBI investigation.
0: Oh, Lord.
1: As you should. Yeah.
2: Thank you. And so my question is, why does he follow like 742 girls, and like six of them are named Kayla?
1: Oh.
2: And I'm not saying like it's not necessarily bad or like a red flag, but I did check to see if any of them look like me. Like, am I being dramatic? Am I the weird one? I'm not sure.
0: Tay, I'm quick to reply. You go first here.
1: I don't think you're weird at all for doing that. Okay. I mean, yeah, I would feel some type of way if I noticed that he was following a crap ton of girls. I'd be like, what the heck? Who is this guy?
2: Does he follow every girl that he sees? I don't even know that many people.
1: Yeah. Are they like models or are they like everyday?
2: It's a good mix. It's hard to tell these days. I don't know. You get the right angle and filter, everybody's a model.
0: But let me say this. If you are following, I'll say I can only speak for men, right?
2: Okay.
0: I don't follow like models or anything like that, because what's the point of following them? Because you're literally, you follow somebody like that. They're not actors, they're not actresses, they're not singers. You're following that to look at them. And if you need somebody to look at, that's not your person, I think that creates an issue.
1: Ooh, go off, yeah.
0: And if there's a guy right now that's like, whatever, bro, you're the problem. You're the problem, Chad.
1: Girl, I would say he's a red flag. I'm just going to throw it out there.
2: All right. I like that he's the red flag and not me for looking.
0: No, listen, it's 2026. I don't trust nobody. So, hey,
2: thank
0: you for listening. Thank you for checking in.
2: Thank you.
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0: cowgirl. And we appreciate y'all hanging with us. Listen, big old world premiere coming your way tomorrow. You want in on a new song before anybody else hears it? Let's just say our friend Kenny Chesney got a big surprise. You'll get it all day Friday right here.
1: It's

0: got to dive in. Got some massive stories coming up. Tay, what up?
1: Luke Combs keeps smashing records. This is crazy.
0: Shocker. By the way, you met him first as an iHeart Country on the Verge artist. So I'm not saying we get some credit, but like, that's our guy right there. iHeart Country Roundup on the way, another 15.

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1: All right, so last at Ohio Stadium. Now this past weekend, Luke Combs shattered records once again with his appearance at Neyland Stadium in Knoxville, Tennessee. The concert, which featured openers Dierks Bentley, Ty Myers, Jake Worthington, and Thelma and James, drew 92,045 fans, which broke the record for the largest concert attendance in Neyland Stadium history, set by Garth Brooks back in 2019. All right, next, newcomer Carter Faith has been tapped to sing the official theme song of this year's award show for the ACMs. Pretty cool. Called Let's Go to Vegas. Original hit from Faith Hill. Faith and Faith. We love that for them. But that song was back in, 1995 is when it came out. But the song is available to stream now on Amazon Music and is featured in the official trailer for the 61st ACM Awards. So go check it out. All right, and last, it seems like the beef between Kacey Musgraves and Miranda Lambert has truly been squashed, which I love to see. The two have both admitted to having their differences in the past, but the recording of Horses and Divorces on Kacey's new album, Middle of Nowhere, suggests those fences have been mended. If there was any doubt of that case, Monday night should put those fears to rest because both Kacey and Miranda took the stage in Texas where they debuted the track live for the very first time. It's all over the internet and it's such a cute moment. Go check it out when you have a moment. That's your iHeart Country Roundup with Tay.
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0: Ella Langley is choosing Texas on the Thursday night. What's up? My name is Wayne D. She is Tay. Instagram is at Wayne D and Tay. This one's for Stephanie. 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
1: Why's

0: man. She does such a great job diving into these group therapy stories. Tay, you got another one for this this lovely Thursday, huh?
1: Yes, and we've got Jason for group therapy. Are you still there?
2: How's it going?
0: It's going good, man. Tay said you got some drama, and Tay, you said this is Mother's Day related, right?
1: Yes.
0: All right, brother. Well, something tells me you may have been a jerk. What's the story?
2: Because I want to go spend Mother's Day. You know, I want to celebrate my mom and not my wife. I think that, you know, my mom's getting up in age, and I feel like I owe it to her to celebrate Mother's Day with her. You know, it's like an hour drive. I'm going to have to, you know, leave town and go see her. But I think my wife is going to be pretty upset about this because she's like, oh, this is my big day. And, yeah, I don't know. I just feel like I have to prioritize mom over mm-hmm. my wife.
0: Okay.
2: I feel bad about it, but I want to know what the audience thinks. Is it wrong to put mom ahead of the wife?
0: You're listening. We appreciate you. I mean, it's your mom. You celebrate your Mother's Day, right? Mm-hmm. I think if your kids are young, you have to help them, like, set it up. But I don't think, like, right? Am I wrong?
1: Yeah, I think you should always find a way to, like, celebrate both.
0: Yeah.
1: On the same day.
0: Yeah. Your mom still got to feel special because she still had to deal with you.
1: Yeah.
0: Group therapy is here. It's 1-877-367-4432.
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Hear that next keyword, enter it to win. That

And our Instagram is Wayne D and Tay. Tara just hit us, wanted to get this song on. The cool thing is you can reach out anytime on our Instagram. It's at Wayne D and Tay. Make sure you click follow as we get into more group therapy in just a few.

0: and Wayne D. Tay checking in. Group therapy rolls on. Thank you for hanging with us. So essentially, he's like, hey, am I a jerk if I spend Mother's Day with my mom and kind of skip my wife? Your thoughts, Tony?
1: Okay, so he is not being a jerk choosing his mom over his wife. Because the mom, you know, we only have so many Mother's Days left with our moms.
0: Yeah.
1: And, you know, who else is going to spend Mother's Day with the mom other than the kid? So, yeah, no, I think he's doing the right thing spending it with his mom. And then he'll spend the rest of the day with the wife. The wife can deal. Like, put on your big girl pants.
0: Oh, I don't know. I don't know about that. But I do appreciate you checking in. Some mom's probably going to be mad at that. Check in now on Instagram at Wayne D and Tay.
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Luke Combs, that is Sleepless in a Hotel Room. What's up? Wayne D with Sam Hunt coming up. Gabby Barrett, want to play something for you. Hit us on Instagram at Wayne D and say, all right. It's Jordan Davis.

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3: 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I'm George Strait.
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0: And group therapy continues. A little bit of drama. He's like, I'm skipping out on my wife to focus on my mom for Mother's Day. Is he a jerk?
1: I mean, it's his mom. They need to do some. I mean, it's his mom. So, like, yeah. I don't know. I kind of understand. I think the wife's being a little intense. And it's like, she can also, maybe they should just plan something together.
0: Yeah.
1: So that, like, they each have their own day, but then mom gets a little attention in the morning and then wife gets more attention later on.
0: Hey, I know what you're saying. 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

0: All right. Mother's Day is coming up. Obviously, we're talking about that a lot tonight. But Tay found a stat that is kind of interesting.
1: Yeah. So for Mother's Day coming up, right? Brunches are nice. Gifts are nice. Flowers, whatever. No, but this is actually what moms want.
0: Okay. We're going to find out what that is next hour. Hang out with us.
2: Prettiest girl I'd ever seen. 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

0: bringing the positivity. 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
1: Oh, hey, that was pretty good. I'll take
0: that
1: one.
0: What do you got coming up? By the way, everybody knows I sing like absolute trash.
1: Yeah, no, that was horrible. I could never imagine seeing first graders jump in action like this. This is cool.
0: Great story you get in just a couple of minutes.

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0: Need a reason to smile? Wayne, Dee, and Tay are hitting you in the feels.
1: All right, so just last week, three first graders at an elementary school saved their teacher's life after she began choking during a lesson. While one student activated the emergency call button in the classroom, another ran for help, and then the third performed back blows that dislodged the food. Holy cow, three first graders. Absolutely incredible. Their quick thinking, though, and trust in their teacher helped avert a crisis, and they were later rewarded with small classroom gifts. That's amazing. That's your In the Feels.
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Bailey Zimmerman. It's called Chevy Silverado. What's going on? My name is Wayne D. Instagram is He's Wayne D. Got to get to Riley Green in a couple of minutes. First, Russell Dickerson, unreal at the iHeart Country Festival. Thanks to Capital One this past weekend. Here's Worth Your Wild.

0: And it's Wayne D and Tay talking group therapy. Anthony was going to only spend Mother's Day with his mom. And he's like, yeah, my wife can kind of deal with it. Am I a jerk for that?
1: And he's still hanging out with us. So, Anthony, what do you think you're going to do?
2: I think I'm just going to stick to my guns and go make mom happy. Like I said, she's getting up there in age and just suffer the ramifications of my wife being upset about this. But
0: okay, let me ask, because Tay's a mom. What if he makes it up to her the next day?
1: No, I think you should just... try to, like, maybe
0: give your
1: hang...
0: mom the day and then go home and make dinner or something?
1: Sure. At least, like, I don't know, like, mom should have... your mom should have something, but also your wife should have something. You can't just not do something for her.
0: If she deserves it. 1-877-367-4432. You still got time to check in.
3: 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And yeah, a few mistakes. Well, you know what? Actually, lots of mistakes. Guaranteed human.

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1: Okay, so I just read this study about Mother's Day and what moms actually want for Mother's Day. It's not flowers. It's not going to brunch. Nearly half of mothers want absolutely nothing. They just want to do nothing. And they want no responsibility for the day. They want dad to take charge.
2: Let's

0: I mean, maybe it's $1,000 for mama. Just saying. It's Wayne, D, and Tay. And we're talking $1,000 an hour. Your shot to cash in big time. You like free money, then be here to win. 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Good luck.
1: Lord knows I got a time. And there's a few in here tonight. Well, I've learned my lesson too many times. Blows like you put me through hell and I.

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0: and Wayne D. Tay checking in. Group therapy rolls on. Thank you for hanging with us. So essentially, he's like, hey, am I a jerk if I spend Mother's Day with my mom and kind of skip my wife? Your thoughts, Tony?
1: Okay, so he is not being a jerk choosing his mom over his wife. Because the mom, you know, we only have so many Mother's Days left with our moms.
0: Yeah.
1: And, you know, who else is going to spend Mother's Day with the mom other than the kid? So, yeah, no, I think he's doing the right thing spending it with his mom. And then he'll spend the rest of the day with the wife. The wife can deal. Like, put on your big girl pants.
0: Oh, I don't know. I don't know about that. But I do appreciate you checking in. Some mom's probably going to be mad at that. Check in now on Instagram at Wayne D and Tay.
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Ella Langley there is choosing Texas. Appreciate y'all letting us be a part of your Thursday night. Lauren Elena, Chase Matthew, they made the trip to Austin, Texas for the iHeart Country Festival a couple of nights ago. They're on now with All My Exes.

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Other scenes, come to think, I missed them all.

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0: And group therapy continues. A little bit of drama. 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Is he a jerk?
1: I mean, it's his mom. They need to do some. I mean, it's his mom. So, like, yeah. I don't know. I kind of understand. I think the wife's being a little intense. And it's like, she can also, maybe they should just plan something together.
0: Yeah.
1: So that, like, they each have their own day, but then mom gets a little attention in the morning and then wife gets more attention later on.
0: Hey, I know what you're saying. Check in now. 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
2: 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Guaranteed human.

And we appreciate y'all hanging with us. Listen, big old world premiere coming your way tomorrow. You want in on a new song before anybody else hears it? Let's just say our friend Kenny Chesney got a big surprise. You'll get it all day Friday right here.

0: Got to dive in. Got some massive stories coming up. Tay, what up?
1: Luke Combs keeps smashing records. This is crazy.
0: Shocker. By the way, you met him first as an iHeart Country on the Verge artist. So I'm not saying we get some credit, but like, that's our guy right there. iHeart Country Roundup on the way in under 15.

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1: All right, so last Ohio Stadium. Now this past weekend, Luke Combs shattered records once again with his appearance at Neyland Stadium in Knoxville, Tennessee. The concert, which featured openers Dierks Bentley, Ty Myers, Jake Worthington, and Thelma and James, drew 92,045 fans, which broke the record for the largest concert attendance in Neyland Stadium history, set by Garth Brooks back in 2019. All right, next, newcomer Carter Faith has been tapped to sing the official theme song of this year's award show for the ACMs. Pretty cool. Called Let's Go to Vegas. Original hit from Faith Hill. Faith and Faith. We love that for them. But that song was back in, what, like 1995 is when it came out. But the song is available to stream now on Amazon Music and is featured in the official trailer for the 61st ACM Awards. So go check it out. All right, and last, it seems like the beef between Kacey Musgraves and Miranda Lambert has truly been squashed, which I love to see. The two have both admitted to having their differences in the past, but the recording of Horses and Divorces on Kacey's new album, Middle of Nowhere, suggests those fences have been mended. If there was any doubt of that case, Monday night should put those fears to rest because both Kacey and Miranda took the stage in Texas where they debuted the track live for the very first time. It's all over the internet and it's such a cute moment. Go check it out when you have a moment. That's your iHeartCountry Roundup with Tay.
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Now, I know it's Friday, and that's already really good news, but how about a good news story to go on top of that? Hang on for two songs, and I'll share some with you.

0: Check out this good news story. After tipping a 78-year-old delivery driver $200, a Tennessee woman learned that he had returned to work to pay his wife's medical bills and decided to raise funds for him. 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

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Topic we're going to discuss next hour. I want to hear from you on this. 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You know, pie in the sky, you win the lottery, what you getting? 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
1: 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I've never listened to The Late Show, but I'm loving it.
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0: 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Ann is about to join us with another round of Nashville news. 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
1: Oh my gosh, I'm loving this Kacey Musgraves and Miranda Lambert energy. Granger, did you see this? I got the story coming up in your Nashville news next.

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1: We know the night shift isn't easy. That's why we're bringing the music and the meaning. Granger's with you all night with songs, stories, and conversations that keep it real. 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
1: This is so awesome. Kacey Musgraves surprised fans with three nights at an awesome small venue in New Braunfels, Texas called Green Hall. And well, she surprised everyone with Miranda Lambert, and they performed together Horses and Divorces. So cute. You can watch the video up at aftermidnight.com. Oh, this is cool. Alabama has announced the return of its Fan Appreciation Week. 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
9: Welcome to Finally Friday. It's After Midnight. Granger Smith here. Your host, hour number two, begins right now. When I always say hour number two, whatever the reason you're listening right now, up early, up late, I'm glad you're with me. I've got this question. Say you win the lottery. Money doesn't matter. What are you getting? Favorite car or truck? Make, model, color. What you got? 866-607-8383. Earl Dibbles Jr. He's also coming in here with a dumb criminal story. The country boy himself. All this here with a bunch of good country music at hour number two. Let's go. I don't come-

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1: Hi, Granger. It's Sue Kelson from Silvis, Illinois. Just thought I'd let you know. Got my ears on listening to you. Have a great day, hon.
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Police up in Canada chased down a drunk guy, but when they came back, their squad car was gone. Yeah, and someone stole their ride. Earl Dibbles Jr. is going to share this dumb criminal story with us next.

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1: Up in some place called Saskatoon, sounds like a breakfast cereal, police chase down a drunk guy toting open liquor across the road. They catch him, yay for the law, but then, whoopsie-daisy, someone stole their dang squad car while they was out playing tag. 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Car didn't go too far, thank goodness, but still. Ain't exactly a great look when a bad guy runs off and so does your ride. Dumb.
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7: 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I'm Granger Smith, your host. We're going to talk about some things that went down on this day in history coming up, plus some Nashville news with Ann Hudson, stories about those country stars out there in Nashville and what they're up to. 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

Big 95.5, number one for new country. Back in 2010, Betty White became the oldest person to ever host Saturday Night Live, and she crushed it. I'll share more in history, plus some other things that went down on this day, coming up in just two country songs.

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0: loves talking about history, and he's even got the diploma to prove it. 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
1: On this day, May the 8th, 1846, future President Zachary Taylor fought at the Battle of Palo Alto. 1963, Sean Connery starred in his very first James Bond movie, Dr. No. 1976, the theme song for Welcome Back, Kotter was number one in America. 1984, Soviets announced their boycott of the Olympics. 2010, Betty White became the oldest Saturday Night Live host. Some famous birthdays include Latin singer Enrique Iglesias, actress Melissa Gilbert, and comedian Don Rickles. Those are just a few things that went down on this day in history.
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1: Ranger, it's so nice to have your show to listen to as I work every night delivering papers from Greenwood, South Carolina. I just love y'all's show. 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I've learned so much from listening to you. Thank you, and we appreciate you.
0: Wow, that is so encouraging. Sometimes I do this show, and it's hard to know if anybody's listening at all. You know, it's like, hey, should I just play the music, introduce the artist, and move on? Or do we want to have a discussion? Do we want to have a topic and kind of dig into something, maybe learn a little bit of something? So that just means a lot. Thank you so much for telling me that.
2: I saw you going by, I had to say hello. And I don't mean to pry, but girl, I gotta know.

Number one for new country, Big 95.5. Imagine getting busted for driving drunk again, and this time going the wrong way down a one-way street with no license, no required breathalyzer, and a BAC over three times the legal limit. One guy in Nebraska managed to check all of those boxes. Earl Dibbles Jr. is coming in to share this dumb criminal story with us next.

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1: Here's a fella in Nebraska who broke just about every rule in the book. He was driving the wrong way on a one-way street, drunk as a skunk again. Turns out he wasn't even supposed to be driving because his license got yanked for a DUI before. Oh, and that fancy breathalyzer he was supposed to have in his truck, nowhere to be found. Blew over 3 times the legal limit and started acting a fool when the cops showed up. $25,000 bond later, he's still dumb.
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8: Finally Friday, early risers. What's up? Welcome to After Midnight with me, your host, Granger Smith. So grateful you guys have made this America's favorite radio program. And I've got some good news besides that I want to read for you, hopefully put a smile on your face early on a Friday. And then Nashville news, Ann Hudson's going to have you covered on that. Stories about your favorite stars in Nashville and what they're up to. All of this coming up soon this hour. 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

Big 95.5. Now, I know it's Friday, and that's already really good news, but how about a good news story to go on top of that? Hang on for two songs, and I'll share some with you. I threw it.

0: tree. Check out this good news story. After tipping a 78-year-old delivery driver $200, a Tennessee woman learned that he had returned to work to pay his wife's medical bills and decided to raise funds for him. 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
1: 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This is Reggie out of Wilmington, North Carolina, listening to WEGX 92.9 in South Carolina, and I am on my way to Louisville, Kentucky with a delivery. 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

0: 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We've got someone who stays connected to Nashville just for you. Her name is Ann Hudson. Ann, what do you got coming up in Nashville news?
1: Dang, Zach Bryan is making headlines again for the wrong reasons. Being rude to a fan. I got that story coming up in your Nashville news next. Why is he calling you?

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0: Here's what's new in Nashville. Here's Ann Hudson.
1: Zach Bryan, man, he does not care, I guess, what people think. A fan posted a video of an interaction with him that has completely gone viral on TikTok, where Zach Bryan was driving by in his truck. The fan is just like, "Hey, Zach Bryan, what's up?" And he started screaming vulgar remarks out the window of his truck at the guy. It was kind of wild. The guy was obviously disappointed, saying that he'd been a fan for a long time, but yeah, no. I can't even play the clip on the radio for you because it's just full of profanity. Oh, this is cool. Alabama has announced the return of its Fan Appreciation Week. So if you're a big fan, you're going to love this. Happening at Fort Payne, Alabama, June 18th through the 21st. For all the details, you can hit up the Alabama Fan Club Facebook page.
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Well, good morning, y'all. It's Friday, and you're here on Mornings with Granger. I'm Granger Smith, your host. I've got the perfect way to kickstart your weekend, I think. I've got some good news to tell you. Stay tuned for a story that's definitely going to lift your spirits. Baby, what's

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0: Check out this good news story. After tipping a 78-year-old delivery driver $200, a Tennessee woman learned that he had returned to work to pay his wife's medical bills and decided to raise funds for him. Her online campaign drew donations from more than 12,000 people and collected over $500,000, allowing the driver to retire and cover health care costs. The heartfelt fundraiser shows, hey, one person's kindness could go a long way, and that is good news.
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It is finally Friday, y'all. Thanks for starting your morning here with me on Mornings with Granger. 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

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Police up in Canada chased down a drunk guy, but when they came back, their squad car was gone. Yeah, and someone stole their ride. Earl Dibbles Jr. is going to share this dumb criminal story with us next.

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0: Up in some place called Saskatoon, sounds like a breakfast cereal, police chase down a drunk guy toting open liquor across the road. They catch him, yay for the law, but then, whoopsie-daisy, someone stole their dang squad car while they was out playing tag. They found it 15 minutes later sitting in an alley like it needed a nap. Car didn't go too far, thank goodness, but still. Ain't exactly a great look when a bad guy runs off and so does your ride.
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Back in 2010, Betty White became the oldest person to ever host Saturday Night Live, and she crushed it. I'll share more in history, plus some other things that went down on this day, coming up in just two country songs.

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0: On this day, May the 8th, 1846, future President Zachary Taylor fought at the Battle of Palo Alto. 1963, Sean Connery starred in his very first James Bond movie, Dr. No. 1976, the theme song for Welcome Back, Kotter was number one in America. 1984, Soviets announced their boycott of the Olympics. 2010, Betty White became the oldest Saturday Night Live host. Some famous birthdays include Latin singer Enrique Iglesias, actress Melissa Gilbert, and comedian Don Rickles. Those are just a few things that went down on this day in history.
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0: 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Good morning and happy Friday, y'all. I'm Granger Smith. This is Mornings with Granger. 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
1: Hey, girl. Oh, now. 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
2: We've got someone who stays connected to Nashville just for you. Her name is Ann Hudson. Ann, what do you got coming up in Nashville news?
3: 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Being rude to a fan. I got that story coming up in your Nashville news next.

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2: Zach Bryan, man, he does not care, I guess, what people think. A fan posted a video of an interaction with him that has completely gone viral on TikTok, where Zach Bryan was driving by in his truck. The fan is just like, "Hey, Zach Bryan, what's up?" And he started screaming vulgar remarks out the window of his truck at the guy. It was kind of wild. The guy was obviously disappointed, saying that he'd been a fan for a long time, but yeah, no. I can't even play the clip on the radio for you because it's just full of profanity. Oh, this is cool. Alabama has announced the return of its Fan Appreciation Week. So if you're a big fan, you're going to love this. Happening at Fort Payne, Alabama, June 18th through the 21st. For all the details, you can hit up the Alabama Fan Club Facebook page.
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1: Hey, it's Chris out here in Tulsa. Out here, I'm a police officer out here trying to catch bad guys. Just want to say what up, Granger. Love it. Love the show.
0: Man, thank you so much. Appreciate you listening to Mornings with Granger. 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
0: 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We take a break from all that fancy new country music to sing along with this one. 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

so I can't complain. Yeah, I got 87 in the tank, y'all. It's a hand-me-downer, but it cranks, y'all. Sure rocks, it's a little

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Well, good morning, y'all. It's Friday, and you're here on Mornings with Granger. I'm Granger Smith, your host. I've got the perfect way to kickstart your weekend, I think. I've got some good news to tell you. Stay tuned for a story that's definitely going to lift your spirits.

0: 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I need some good news. See me sipping on cold truth. Check out this good news story. After tipping a 78-year-old delivery driver $200, a Tennessee woman learned that he had returned to work to pay his wife's medical bills and decided to raise funds for him. Her online campaign drew donations from more than 12,000 people and collected over $500,000, allowing the driver to retire and cover health care costs. The heartfelt fundraiser shows, hey, one person's kindness could go a long way, and that is good news.
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0: 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Ann is about to join us with another round of Nashville news. Ann, what do you got coming up?
1: Oh, my gosh. I'm loving this Kacey Musgraves and Miranda Lambert energy. Granger, did you see this? I got the story coming up in your Nashville news next. My

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2: This is so awesome. Kacey Musgraves surprised fans with three nights at an awesome small venue in New Braunfels, Texas called Green Hall. And well, she surprised everyone with Miranda Lambert, and they performed together Horses and Divorces. So cute. You can watch the video up at aftermidnight.com. Oh, this is cool. Alabama has announced the return of its Fan Appreciation Week. So if you're a big fan, you're going to love this. 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
2: Doug Granger, you wanted to know where we was all from. So, yes, I'm in South Texas. I'm on my way to get my truck so I can spend the rest of my morning picking up garbage. Thank you. I appreciate your show. You're doing a great job. Love it.
1: Thank you, brother. I appreciate you listening to Mornings with Granger. This old-

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1: Look at that. Kenny's back with an iHeart Country World premiere. That's Carry On. We made it! Friday! Friday! It's Amy James. Today's goal to get you out of the work week and into a Mother's Day weekend as quickly and painlessly as possible. Amen.

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1: Hi, it's Amy James. What do you think? You want the companionship of a dog but never have to use a poop bag? Well, Roomba has just the thing for you, and I got feelings on this. They're developing a new AI-powered pet robot for companionship. So it'd be like a dog you can take for walks. And I think that for people who are around right now, this might feel weird and maybe wouldn't be your thing. However, if AI becomes more and more into our its daily lives and systems, I do think that people who are born down the road might say, yeah, this is perfect. What do you think?
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1: With Morgan Wallen, don't we? Hello and happy Friday. It's Amy James. If you haven't heard, America is turning 250 years old this year. Cheerios, Coca-Cola, Mountain Dew, and Oreo are among the brands teasing very special items to commemorate our country's birthday. We'll get you details as they come in. Girl,

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1: Hey, it's Amy James. Turns out you don't even have to have kids to be looking for Nidos. I have nieces and nephews, and now they're asking me if I can help find Nidos too. Or, hey, will you pick me up at the butt crack of dawn so that we can drive and stand in line someplace? Kids are going crazy over them, and for the first time in more than a decade, Kellogg's is bringing back cereal box toys. Now, here's the thing. They are going to do this to promote Toy Story 5, but if a cereal really wanted to move some product, they put one of those little Nidos in there. I mean, they wouldn't be able to keep the cereal on the shelves. That'd be it. Am I wrong?
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0: 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Via social media, we got to see Megan react to seeing the set of her Cloud 9 tour for the first time. She was in awe. Of course, fans are going to have to wait to see it until the first show, which happens in Columbus, Ohio on the 29th.
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0: What time zone am I on? What country am I in?
1: It doesn't matter. It's 5 o'clock somewhere.
0: It's always on 5 in Margaritaville, come to think of it.
1: Yeah, I heard that.
0: You've been there, haven't you?
1: Yes, sir.
0: I've seen your boat there.
1: I've been to Margaritaville a few times.
0: All right. Well, that's good.
1: Stumble my way back.
0: Okay. Well, we just want to make sure you can keep it between the navigational beacons.
1: Between the buoys. I got it.
0: All right. Well, it's 5 o'clock. Let's go somewhere.
1: I'm ready. 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
0: Let's get out of here.
1: I'm gone.

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An iHeart Country world premiere on a Friday from Kenny Chesney, that's Carry On. Shania Twain hosting this year's ACM Awards, why she took the gig. She'll tell us next.

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0: 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That's Dan and Shay. They recently dropped their new song, Say So, and have announced they're performing at the ACM Awards. 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
1: That's Riley Green. He is currently making his acting debut with a recurring role on CBS's Marshals. Hey, it's Amy James. Friday, working our way to the weekend. Thanks for being here. Cole Swindell, Forever to Me.

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0: Big 95.5. The new duet from Ella Langley and Morgan Wallen. Have you guys heard what I Can't Love You Anymore has accomplished? And it's only been out for a very short time. It's officially the first song by two country artists in lead roles to debut in the Billboard Hot 100 Top 10.
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1: Hi, it's Amy James. Got some music news from Ko Wetzel this week. He's gearing up for the launch of his 6th studio album. I love the title. It's called The Night Champion, and it comes out June 12th. Here's Ko with Corey Kent, Rocky Mountain Low.

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Friday, it's Amy James. Thanks for being here. Chase Matthew, darling.

0: Big 95.5. That's Carrie Underwood. How serious is she about her farm? Well, they live on a 400-acre place in Tennessee. And Carrie says if they had to, they could be self-sustaining. She said, I love growing things. I love our chickens. We have cows, sheep, donkeys, horses. And if you've followed her on social media, you know that she really grows a lot of fruits and vegetables, too. So I believe it.
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1: That's Don't We, the song Morgan Wallen has been using to kick off his Still the Problem tour. Would you like $1,000? 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
0: 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Going to the weekend with some spending money. 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You can do a lot with the grand. 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

0: 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If you're on the TikTok gram, definitely give me a follow. 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

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Got Zach Brown Band coming up in a couple minutes. 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

0: Big 95.5. This just came to an end the other day. They shut it down. I'll be honest with you. I didn't realize it was still operational. My name's Corey, talking about AskJeeves.com. Did you ever go there? Did you ask Jeeves questions? I used to do it all the time. I mean, it wasn't Google, but you could have like an easy conversation with it. It's kind of like AI before AI. But yeah, it's no longer. After 30 years, pretty incredible for a site built around the idea that the internet needed a butler.
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Got two things coming up for you need to be aware of. $1,000, your chance to win's at 4. And then the iHeart Country world premiere, Kenny Chesney, Carry On, just came out this morning. Going to play that for you right after 4.

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Big 95.5. Just came out today, the iHeart Country World premiere at Kenny Chesney Carry On. If you only heard a part of it, I'm going to play it for you again right after 6. Here's George Burge.

0: 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Get a lot of requests for that song. I Can't Love You Anymore, Ella Langley and Morgan Wallen. My name's Corey. Do you do a lot of flying with Delta? Because they are ditching food and beverage service on about 450 daily flights starting May 19th. These flights are shorter flights. They're like 349 miles or less. Apparently, if the plane lands fast enough, your hunger counts as a carry-on issue.
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1: You're making my Friday awesome, bro.
0: Boom.
1: Just wanted to call and say you're doing a fantastic job.
0: My man.
1: I'm stuck in traffic. 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

0: Big 95.5. Do you like dogs? I got two little hooligans, Australian Shepherds, siblings. Ah, they're trouble. I post about them on my Instagram story a lot and my Facebook page. You should look me up. Give me a follow. 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So, Mike, you got us on while you work. You do what?
1: I actually do Uber and Lyft pretty much every day. So I listen to it in the car all the time.
0: All right. If you get Mike's Uber or Lyft this weekend, give him a big tip because he's providing you with a great soundtrack. And please do not throw up in his vehicle. Just looking out for you, man. I know you probably get some drunk passengers from time to time. And, oh, my gosh, I'd be so mad if somebody threw up in my vehicle.
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0: 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We're bringing that back Monday. 9 a.m. Monday is your next chance at a grant. 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

0: 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For the record, this does not count as a gift for mom. It's just a little bonus, all right? You still got to get her something. My name's Corey, and Tyler, you're on the radio right now.
1: Are you kidding me?
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Got the iHeart Country World premiere at Kenny Chesney Carry On. Gonna play that for you right after 6. Here's Tucker Wetmore. It's Brunette.

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0: 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Let me know. Going to get that on for you again right after 7.
1: I'm a redneck, because I drink beer and I dip skull. Guess I'm a rambler.

0: 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Miranda, do you follow her on the socials? Because she's got a link to a countdown taking us to this next Thursday, the 14th. So whatever is going on with her, we'll find out in less than a week. If you're on the socials, after you check that out, look me up. Give me a follow. 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

0: 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Talking to Lisa Kane right now, and you spell Kane in an unusual way.
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0: What? Wow, I feel like I'm drunk, and I'm not. That's a very unique spelling. All right, well, Lisa Kane with a unique spelling got a brand new song for you from Kenny Chesney. That's coming up after 7, and right after this is Ride, Ride, Ride.
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1: I knew I'd see her around. 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